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1: Mr. 305 checking in for the remix. You know they had that 75 Street Brazil. Well, this year's gonna be called Caiocho. Que hola, gata, que hola, omega. And this how we gonna do it. 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

0: Радіо з міцним характером. Радіо Кривбас. FM 102.3.
1: Feeling like P. Diddy. Hey, what up, girl? Grab my glasses, I'm out the door. I'm gonna hit this city.
2: Let's
1: before
2: go.
1: 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'Cause when I leave,

shadow grows without ever slowing down. We are heading straight into the fade out line. Deeper down. 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